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You're still young, that's your fault.

your chick then why she texts me? Why she keep calling my phone, speaking sexually? Every time I'm out, why she stressing? You call her Stephanie, I call her.

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I love you right good. I love you kaman kamot. Api like the L. Saya dah bawa ke closing Dennis Bailey. Once again, good morning, Bob Joy. Good morning, Don Dibs and Bob Ski. Happy po always. Good morning, Nilo Paldo. Wah, pamabos, Nilo Paldo, mga kikipay. Marigitug na ula sila, siguro. And si Sir Hans Bry. Good morning. Nakasayo yung chacha. Ay, lumiya, eh. Let's sige, parayon sa Sir Hans. Pagsayo, Ma'am Joy. Pagsayo, saan mo? 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Sumayon!